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0: Ordinary Alex Warren. We still don't know if Taylor Swift and Travis Kelce are getting married in the upcoming weekend, July 3rd. But we do know they don't want gifts. George Kittle, a tight end from the San Francisco 49ers, that is a good friend of Travis's, says, you know, that's the one rule the couple has laid down for the big day. But he still admitted that he kind of still wants to get Travis, his fellow tight end, a special gift. I kind of have a feeling that a lot of their friends are going to ignore that rule.
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0: Intentions, Justin Bieber. Microsoft is having such difficulty getting Windows 10 users to adopt 11 that they are quietly extending service until October of next year. Remember when they were like, hey, you got to download this and use this? And a lot of people said, hard pass. Nah, don't care. Well, so their threats didn't work. Now Microsoft is extending the service for Windows 10 for another year because not enough people have downloaded the upgrade, which seems to be a problem. It has some bugs and weird things, too. I tried, and I don't like it as much.
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It's Belinda Carlisle, Mad About You. I am Craig Collins, Mad About You on this Sunday. Thank you so much for having me along. Here is Teddy Swims.

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0: Daniel Powder said that for about 2 weeks he had a melody in his head that just would not go away, trying to think of a lyric that would fit that melody. He thought an up and poppy lyric would make it the cheesiest songs of all time, according to Daniel. He then thought that Bad Day would be a good choice for the chorus. He wrote the lyrics partially based on his own life as a struggling musician. Not sure if Kelly Clarkson was ever struggling. We have got her next.
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It's Ella Langley with Choosin' Texas. Well, whether you're into it or not, we are hearing about the World Cup everywhere lately. Beyond the matches themselves, the stadiums have been serving up some pretty wild foods. For example, there is the Empanada Mundial in Miami. It is a massive 5-pound chicken and cheese empanada that costs about $40. In L.A., this one sounds kind of good to me. You can get the Twinkie Cheeseburger. It doesn't actually have a Twinkie incorporated into it. What it is a cheeseburger topped with a bacon-wrapped jalapeno and then stuffed with brisket and cream cheese.

0: and cream cheese.
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0: It is the Unstoppable Sia. June 28th, today is National Insurance Awareness Day, also Logistics Day, International Caps Lock Day. 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It's International Body Piercing Day. 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And also Rainier Cherry Day today, just saying.
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So says Whitney Houston anyway. I am Craig Collins. I might say I will always love you.

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0: Of course, we are all familiar with that Luke Combs cover of Fast Car. He stayed very, very, very true to the original Tracy Chapman version. That is not the case, however, for a couple of dance versions that were done of that song. There's a reason that we haven't heard those, probably. There was a British DJ and a Swedish DJ that each did their own electronic dance versions of Fast Car. I just don't really see that working. We do have Michelle Branch working for us in just a moment.
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Playing some Olivia Dean for you on this Sunday. It's Man I Need. Well, there is a new study that suggests humans might already have the ability to regenerate body parts, but that ability is being blocked by our own scar tissue. Researchers were able to trigger partial regeneration in mice by redirecting cells away from scarring. In addition to being an odd curiosity, scientists believe this could lead to future treatments that will improve healing. All right.

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0: Shape of You.
1: With The Shape of You, that is Ed Sheeran. Well, there are a few new things that we can be streaming this coming week. Netflix has a couple of them. The Hand of Dante is an R-rated mystery thriller. It's a novel adaptation that you can stream now on Netflix. Also, Little Brother, that is an R-rated comedy. And over on Peacock, there is a new thriller called Strung.
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0: It is The Weeknd, and in this case, I'm referring to the singer from Toronto, not the fact that today is Sunday. I am Craig Collins. I hope you're enjoying your weekend. I can tell you I'm feeling all bubbly. Here is Colby Calais.
1: Will you count me in?

0: It's Alex Warren, who has a very busy tour schedule. He still has a dozen shows coming up in less than 3 weeks left on his North American tour. His next show is coming up tomorrow night in Chicago. Coming up much sooner than that, we have got John Mayer.
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It's Gautier with somebody that I used to know. Well, those of us who spend any amount of time on the internet are starting to get pretty good at recognizing AI photos. Yeah, you've got some pretty weird things out there. Weird things like the two-handled bicycle. That was actually in an ad for outdoor retailer REI. The bicycle had handlebars on the front and on the back. I guess if you want to ride in reverse, huh? They blamed AI tools from Meta for the disparity, and no, they don't actually

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Thanks for letting us entertain you. 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

0: It's Daisies from Justin Bieber. I am Craig Collins. Thank you so much for spending part of your weekend with me. We have got a short week ahead with the 4th of July falling on Saturday this year. I'm going to be here nonetheless. It doesn't matter to me. But we have got the federal holiday actually being recognized this Friday, the 3rd. Whatever you do to celebrate Independence Day and whenever you do it, I hope you stay safe and look forward to getting together with you again.
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0: Talking.
1: Harry Styles, it's Late Night Talking. Hi there, it's Andrew J. I hope you're having a good one today. Thanks for making me part of your weekend. Hang on, got Taylor Swift coming up.
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It's Louis Capaldi. That's someone you loved. And it's Andrew J., someone you listen to here on the radio. Glad to have you along on your Sunday. Hang tight for Christina Perry coming up.

0: Olivia Dean, so easy to fall in love. And it's Andrew Jay. How you doing? Glad to have you along. Thanks for making me part of your day today. Got Shaboozy coming up.
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0: Exciting. Dua Lipa recently wrapped up her tour. She recently got married. So I was talking to some friends actually last night about Dua Lipa. What's going to be next for her? Is she going to take some time off for to start a family, or is she jumping right back into something more? We'll find out. Hang on. I've got Sia lined up.
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0: Hunterix and Golden from the K-pop Demon Hunters universe. Hi there, I'm Andrew J. It's great to have you here. Kelly Clarkson is coming up in a bit.
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0: It was the song that gave her her very first Grammy. That's Miley Cyrus and Flowers. I'm Andrew J. Hang on, I've got Cher coming up.
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0: Well, I just might, from his album The Romantic, that is Bruno Mars. Great to have you here. Andrew J. with you on your Sunday, and hang tight for Leanne Rimes.
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0: It's Lord, and that's Royals, and it's Andrew J., your friendly radio court jester. Glad to have you along. Hang tight, I got Benson Boone coming up.
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0: It's Snow Patrol that's chasing cars, and I'm Andrew Jay. It's great to have you along. Hope you're having a great weekend. Thanks for making me part of your Sunday. 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
5: I'm Kelly Bennett with the SuperTalk AgriNews Network, and here's your Sunrise Ag Report. Fuel and fertilizer prices have started to drop with the reopening of the Strait of Hormuz. Fox Business's Grady Trimble has more.
6: The cost of a gallon of diesel today, for example, it sits at just below $5 a gallon for the first time in a while, compared to about 64 cents more than that near the peak of higher prices a month ago. That, of course, is still well over a buck higher than it was a year ago, but heading in the right direction. And the price of nitrogen-based urea fertilizer is about 26% lower now than it was a month ago. A lot of that type of fertilizer, nitrogen-based, comes from the Middle East. It's falling precipitously after huge spikes.
5: I'm Kelly Bennett with the SuperTalk AgriNews Network.
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8: 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DPS, through its MHP's Motor Carrier Unit and the Commercial Transportation Enforcement Division, is partnering with Big Rig Truckers to conduct safety checks across our state for the Trooper and Trucker Safety Initiative. 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

0: bragging on the state's accomplishments in education.
1: Well, we went over what we've been doing, which is funding education a third time, teacher pay raise. We put civics in our schools.
2: You have to do three things to make the Mississippi miracle become a topic of conversation. You've got to pass good, strong, conservative legislation. You got to have a plan to implement it. And third, and perhaps most importantly, there has to be an accountability piece.
0: Mississippi has jumped from last in education to number 16. The state has also moved from number 49 to number 9 in fourth grade reading.

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3: It'll be a sunny start to the weekend with highs today in the 90s. A look at your state forecast from the National Weather Service in Jackson. Northern Mississippi will be mostly sunny with highs in the lower 90s. The highest heat index readings will be 100 to 102. Tonight will be partly cloudy with lows in the mid to upper 70s. Central Mississippi will be sunny today with patchy fog in the morning and highs in the lower 90s. Heat index readings will be from 102 to 107. Tonight will be mostly clear with lows in the mid-70s. Southern Mississippi will be mostly sunny today with patchy fog in the morning and highs in the lower 90s. Heat index readings will range from 102 to 107. Tonight will be mostly clear with lows in the mid-70s.
4: 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This is Natalie Grace Decker. It's another hot start to the week with plenty of sunshine and temperatures climbing quickly through the morning. Look for afternoon highs in the mid-90s. Have a great Monday.
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3: I'm Kelly Bennett for SuperTalk Mississippi News. Two lucky lottery players are $100,000 richer. The Mississippi Lottery Corporation says a person in Laurel reeled in a triple-digit win during Saturday's Powerball drawing. Then Wednesday, another player claimed a $100,000 win on a $5 scratch-off ticket. That ticket was purchased at a Keith Superstore in Poplarville. A Biloxi man has been arrested for child enticement. 47-year-old Zwan Timothy Moore, who also used the nicknames Zwan, G-Worm, and Worm, allegedly requested sexual favors from a minor in return for rewards. According to police, the investigation into his alleged criminal behavior began June 10th. Investigators believe there could be more victims. For all things Mississippi, visit supertalk.fm.
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14: The Independence Day travel period begins tomorrow with a record number of Americans set to hit the roads or take to the skies, according to AAA. Jeff Manasso with the numbers.
15: The Independence Day holiday going to be a busy one with a record 72.2 million Americans traveling at least 50 miles or more between June 27th and July 5th. AAA says most travelers over 61 million will choose the most affordable travel by car, even though gas prices are still higher than this time last year. AAA says the number of people flying 5.85 million, the number of people taking buses, trains, and cruise ships, just under 5 million this year.
14: As for the top July 4th vacation spots, AAA says Orlando, Florida, Seattle, Washington, and Anchorage, Alaska. AAA Mississippi spokesperson Don Redman said a favorite travel spot for locals is the Florida Panhandle, while the hottest international spot is Rome, Italy.

0: Good morning from the Domino's.com studio. This is Natalie Grace Decker. It's another hot start to the week with plenty of sunshine and temperatures climbing quickly through the morning. Look for afternoon highs in the mid-90s. Have a great Monday.
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0: up and down the ticket, state legislature, county elected officials as well.
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3: Investigators haven't released information on how it happened, but Vicksburg police are investigating the death of an infant. They were called to Bienville Apartments on I-20 Frontage Road at around 3:15 Thursday afternoon. A 2025 shooting that led to the death of a George County man was justified, according to the Mississippi Bureau of Investigation. George County deputies tried to serve a warrant at the Loosedale home of 42-year-old Nicholas Adam Parker on November 23rd of last year, but he barricaded himself inside. Jackson County SWAT was called to the scene, and when they arrived, Parker fired shots at them. Parker was killed when the SWAT team returned fire. The standoff lasted more than 2 hours. None of the deputies involved were injured. For all things Mississippi, visit supertalk.fm.
4: 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This is Natalie Grace Decker. It's another hot start to the week with plenty of sunshine and temperatures climbing quickly through the morning. Look for afternoon highs in the mid-90s. Have a great Monday.
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1: A stunning defeat for the United States in the World Cup. Fox's Tony Genualdo has the recap.
2: The United States dropping its last group stage game of the FIFA World Cup on Thursday, losing 3-2 to Turkey and falling just short of a clean sweep of its opponents. Turkey gave the U.S. its first deficit of the tournament, leading at the half 2-1. Sebastian Berhalter got the Americans back in it with a goal in the 49th minute, and the score would stay 2-2 until the 98th minute.
3: Comes back to the top of the box now. It's clipped in at the backside. Matt Turner, it's stacked home. Turkey, a score, the winning goal.
2: The call on Fox. Turkey come away with 3 points. The U.S. finishes with 7 and will be back in action on Wednesday to play Bosnia and Herzegovina in the round of 32.
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1: I'm Kelly Bennett for SuperTalk Mississippi News, brought to you by Mama Justice. If you've been injured and need legal representation, call Mama Justice for a free consultation at 662-883-6262. The Mississippi Aquarium released two turtles back into the waters along the Mississippi coast Thursday afternoon. arches, a Kemp's Ridley sea turtle was found cold stunned and brought to the aquarium last November, where he was treated

0: for pneumonia and bone infections. Rhombus, a loggerhead turtle, was caught off a pier in Alabama in May. Dr. Alexa DeLon, a chief veterinary and research officer responsible for rehabilitating the turtles, told WLOX Rhombus was hooked and had a hook in her mouth, a hook in her flipper, and some line inside of her GI tract.
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0: The heat index will be in the triple digits across Mississippi this weekend, and that increases the risk of heat stroke. The Mississippi Department of Health is encouraging residents to take precautions to protect themselves as we inch toward July, which is the hottest month of the year. Make sure you're drinking plenty of fluids, especially when you're working outside. A child left in a hot car can die of heat stroke within 15 minutes. Always check the back seat and never leave children or pets alone in vehicles. And check on your senior neighbors and vulnerable adults frequently. According to the CDC, approximately 12,200 Americans die from extreme heat every year. For more Mississippi news, sports, weather, and politics, follow us on Facebook, X, or online at supertalk.fm.
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6: I'm Caleb Saylors with the Supertalk AgriNews Network, and here is your morning AgriPort. Mississippi continues to work to expand high-speed internet access to underserved areas, including farmlands across the state.
7: Everything in the state should be funded now. Every residential address in the state of Mississippi should have either high-speed service already or a commitment from a provider to build it within the next 4 years.
6: That was Sally Doty, who heads the Office of Broadband Expansion and Accessibility of Mississippi. She gave us a timeline as to when these projects are expected to come to fruition.
7: Our last grant agreements are going to go out this summer, and so it will be 4 years from this summer.
6: The projects are funded with federal grants along with matching dollars from internet service providers. That is your morning Ag Report. 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
3: I'm Kelly Bennett for SuperTalk Mississippi News. Jackson police are looking for suspects in the murder of a 19-year-old Thursday afternoon. Officers were called to the area of Woody Drive at around 12:52 p.m., where they discovered the body of Javian Clinton in the backyard of a vacant home. The black male had been shot multiple times and succumbed to his injuries. One person is in custody, and Columbia police are searching for two juvenile suspects after a shooting Wednesday night. According to investigators, a group of individuals fired a shot at a woman getting groceries out of her car at an apartment complex on Hendricks Street. When the victim called for help, her boyfriend came out of the apartment and returned fire. There were no injuries, but 18 shell casings were recovered at the scene. 18-year-old Maddox Wade was arrested shortly afterward.

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1: An Alabama man who makes a habit of buying lottery tickets when he's in Mississippi has claimed a $1 million top prize on the $30 Millionaire Maker scratch-off game. The winner, who chose to remain anonymous, bought a millionaire ticket as well as a Powerball and Mega Millions ticket at a Keith's Superstore in Ocean Springs. The $30 Millionaire Maker scratch-off game debuted in January of this year. It's already created one millionaire in the state, and following this latest claim, $8 million top prizes remain. Tonight's Mega Millions jackpot is at $489 million, with an estimated cash value of $220.9 million. Saturday's Powerball drawing is at $348 million with an estimated cash value of $157.5 million. And tonight's Mississippi Match 5 jackpot is at $205,000.
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1: I'm JT Mitchell with Super Talk News, brought to you by Mama Justice. If you get injured in an accident, call Mama Justice for a free consultation at 662-883-6262. While the college baseball season just ended, Southern Miss has already picked up a long list of transfer players, including former UAB infielder Brady Waugh and Pearl River Community College pitcher Drew Harrison. We caught up with head coach Christian Ostrander and asked him what it's like to navigate the portal.
2: It's like a war room. They're just constant, you know, looking at individuals and trying to find the right fits, both on the field, but certainly for the program itself. There's a lot of good players out there. The price tags are astronomical. It's amazing what the market is now, how each year it changes. So you got to find right fits.
1: The U.S. men's national soccer team lost to Turkey 3-2 on Thursday night. Next up for the Americans is the round of 32, which begins next month.
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1: The Independence Day travel period begins tomorrow with a record number of Americans set to hit the roads or take to the skies, according to AAA. Jeff Manasso with the numbers.
6: The Independence Day holiday going to be a busy one, with a record 72.2 million Americans traveling at least 50 miles or more between June 27th and July 5th. AAA says most travelers, over 61 million, will choose the most affordable travel by car, even though gas prices are still higher than this time last year. AAA says the number of people flying, 5.85 million, the number of people taking buses, trains, and cruise ships, just under 5 million this year.
1: As for the top July 4th vacation spots, AAA says Orlando, Florida, Seattle, Washington, and Anchorage, Alaska. AAA Mississippi spokesperson Don Redman said a favorite travel spot for locals is the Florida Panhandle, while the hottest international spot is Rome, Italy. I'm JT Mitchell.
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2: You're listening to Super Talk News. I'm Caleb Saylor. Former DeSoto County youth minister and high school basketball coach Lindsay Whiteside has once again had her federal trial delayed. Whiteside, who previously coached at DeSoto Central High School and was a minister at Getwell Church, will now stand trial in the federal courthouse in Greenville on October 13th. She was indicted by a grand jury last year for allegedly transporting a minor across state lines for sexual activity. Whiteside was originally scheduled to appear in court in February, but has had the date moved back three times. For more information, go to supertalk.fm. As cases of the flesh-eating New World screwworm rise, Mississippi has yet to be one of the states impacted by what officials are calling an agricultural nightmare. As of Thursday, there were 20 cases of the parasite confirmed in the U.S.
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2: With tuition prices rising at universities in Mississippi and across the nation, some high schoolers are left with tough decisions about their future. Brent Bean with Build Mississippi says they are not confined to 4 years of college.
4: College is not the only pathway for success. You know, it is for some people, and you know, I've got a four-year degree, went to Delta State, but it's not the only pathway for people.
2: For those eyeing alternative paths, Bean says the construction industry is booming with openings available for those lacking a college degree.
4: It's high-paying jobs, and we're trying to just get the message to young people to prepare it. You know, the roads, the bridges, the utilities, building the buildings themselves, and construction's in demand.
2: Many of Mississippi's recent economic development announcements have also opened the employment door for local residents. Be sure to keep up with all things Mississippi by heading on over to supertalk.fm. I'm Caleb Saylors.
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3: With SuperTalk News, I'm Griffin Rowe. A Hinds County jury found 39-year-old Ricardo Perkins guilty of sexual battery, gratification of lust, and filming without permission of a minor. After Perkins was caught with the 13-year-old daughter of his girlfriend in 2023, he was taken into custody by authorities to await trial. Once the case was brought before a court, Perkins was found guilty on all counts and will serve life in prison plus 10 years. The juvenile crime problem continues to plague Mississippi after Gulfport police arrested 17-year-old Kenneth Hopkins for two counts of aggravated assault. Authorities responded to the scene of a drive-by shooting, but by the time they arrived, both suspects had fled. During the investigation, Gulfport detectives determined that the incident was initiated by Hopkins allegedly bumping the other suspect involved with a door upon entering a store. The two got into an altercation with firearms before Hopkins allegedly stole from 21-year-old Richard Smith Jr.'s car. Smith is yet to be found by authorities, but the investigation is ongoing.
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3: The second day of the Great American Fair is getting underway in Washington, D.C. today. Fox's Alex Hogan reports from the site of the fair.
7: It is the second day of the Great American State Fair. Once again, visitors can walk up and down the mall, and they will see all of these different flags representing different states and territories. Yesterday, there was a beautiful flyover that people stopped to watch once the gates opened as crowds started to form, especially creating some long lines outside some of these pavilions. And people who came here to visit say it was an incredible celebration to kick off America's 250th birthday. Every day has a theme, and today's theme is American Grown. In the America Heartland Arena, cattle, sheep, goats, and hogs, those will be showcased today. There will also be an American Rodeo.
3: Mississippi's portion of the fair includes a large interactive pavilion highlighting its history and contribution to America throughout the years. For all things Mississippi, visit supertalk.fm. With SuperTalk News, I'm Griffin Ray.
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2: I'm Caleb Saylors with the SuperTalk Agri News Network, and here is your closing market report. From the New York Cotton Exchange, July cotton closed down 274 to 7066. October cotton closed down 78 cents to 74.39. From the Chicago Board of Trade, July soybeans closed down 1.25 to 11.26 and a quarter per bushel. November soybeans closed down 0.5 cent to 11.56 and a half per bushel. July corn closed down 2.25 to 4.12 and a half per bushel. December corn closed down 1.75 to 4.41 and a quarter per bushel. From the Mercantile, June live cattle closed up 5 cents to 257.45. August live cattle closed down 140 to 245.83. August feeders closed down 345 to 369.85. September feeders closed down 370 to 367.68. That is your closing market report.
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4: I'm JT Mitchell with Super Talk News, brought to you by Mama Justice. If you get injured in an accident, call Mama Justice for a free consultation at 662-883-6262. While the college baseball season just ended, Southern Miss has already picked up a long list of transfer players, including former UAB infielder Brady Waugh and Pearl River Community College pitcher Drew Harrison. We caught up with head coach Christian Ostrander and asked him what it's like to navigate the portal.
5: It's like a war room. 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
4: The U.S. men's national soccer team lost to Turkey 3-2 on Thursday night. Next up for the Americans is the round of 32, which begins next month.
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4: The Independence Day travel period begins tomorrow with a record number of Americans set to hit the roads or take to the skies, according to AAA. Jeff Manasso with the numbers.
10: The Independence Day holiday going to be a busy one with a record 72.2 million Americans traveling at least 50 miles or more between June 27th and July 5th. AAA says most travelers over 61 million will choose the most affordable travel by car, even though gas prices are still higher than this time last year. AAA says the number of people flying, 5.85 million, the number of people taking buses, trains, and cruise ships, just under 5 million this year.
4: As for the top July 4th vacation spots, AAA says Orlando, Florida, Seattle, Washington, and Anchorage, Alaska. AAA Mississippi spokesperson Don Redman said a favorite travel spot for locals is the Florida Panhandle, while the hottest international spot is Rome, Italy. I'm JT Mitchell.
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2: You're listening to Super Talk News. I'm Caleb Saylor. Former DeSoto County youth minister and high school basketball coach Lindsay Whiteside has once again had her federal trial delayed. Whiteside, who previously coached at DeSoto Central High School and was a minister at Getwell Church, will now stand trial in the federal courthouse in Greenville on October 13th. She was indicted by a grand jury last year for allegedly transporting a minor across state lines for sexual activity. Whiteside was originally scheduled to appear in court in February, but has had the date moved back three times. For more information, go to supertalk.fm. As cases of the flesh-eating New World screwworm rise, Mississippi has yet to be one of the states impacted by what officials are calling an agricultural nightmare. As of Thursday, there were 20 cases of the parasite confirmed in the U.S.
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2: With tuition prices rising at universities in Mississippi and across the nation, some high schoolers are left with tough decisions about their future. Brent Bean with Build Mississippi says they are not confined to 4 years of college.
5: College is not the only pathway for success. You know, it is for some people, and, you know, I've got a four-year degree, went to Delta State, but it's not the only pathway for people.
2: For those eyeing alternative paths, Bean says the construction industry is booming with openings available for those lacking a college degree.
5: It's high-paying jobs, and we're trying to just get the message to young people to prepare it. You know, the roads, the bridges, the utilities, building the buildings themselves, and construction's in demand.
2: Many of Mississippi's recent economic development announcements have also opened the employment door for local residents. Be sure to keep up with all things Mississippi by heading on over to supertalk.fm. I'm Caleb Saylors.
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4: I'm JT Mitchell with Super Talk News, brought to you by Mama Justice. If you get injured in an accident, call Mama Justice for a free consultation at 662-883-6262. More damage numbers are coming in after severe storms and flooding hit portions of South Mississippi last week as part of the remnants of Tropical Storm Arthur. The Mississippi Emergency Management Agency says 486 homes, 71 roads, and 3 farms sustained damage. Of the homes impacted, 116 were completely destroyed. The worst of the damage is being reported in Harrison and Stone counties. There was one fatality in Franklin County where a road worker was killed while cleaning up debris. The numbers will go up, MEMA says. The agency encourages anybody who had property damage from Tropical Storm Arthur to file an insurance claim and then use the agency's self-report tool at msema.org.
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4: The man accused of setting fire to Beth Israel Synagogue in Jackson is requesting another trial delay. Spencer Pittman has already received one delay after the January blaze, but his attorney is now saying they need more time to look in materials. As of now, Pittman will face a jury in August and could spend decades in prison if found guilty. In national news, President Trump is threatening a 100% tax on European imports if countries impose new taxes on U.S. tech companies. Fox's Jared Halpern is in Washington.
7: Any European nation imposing a digital services tax will immediately be met with a 100% tariff on all imports to the U.S., President Trump warns in a social media post. The president says EU nations are considering an imminent implementation of the taxes that would charge American tech companies.
4: Reporting for Super Talk News, I'm JT Mitchell.
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It's, of course, everything you want, everything you need. Little band out of the D.C. area. And Bruno

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That song has been on the charts for 107 weeks now. Alex Warren. It's Ordinary, Stop the World, Melt With You, Modern English, Bruno 2. Tommy Two-Tone coming up Friday into the weekend. Hello, I am Steve Lee. Did you see those earthquakes in Venezuela? Oh, man. Just a ton. Buildings collapsing. Awful.

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0: Easy on Me. Still waiting to find out something about this movie that Adele is in. We heard she was going to be in a movie, acting, not singing, and they were working on it, and it's going to be out this fall, but otherwise, we've heard nothing. Tommy Two Tone in there, Jimmy Cliff Two, Friday. Finally Friday into the weekend.
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That's Hozier. You're too sweet for me. Donna Lewis, I love you always, forever, too. Friday. What is going on with the WNBA and Caitlin Clark? Do you see that girl put her, like, fist into Caitlin Clark's throat? That's not cool. Come on. I mean, honestly, the WNBA wouldn't be an eighth as popular as it's become without Caitlin Clark. Without her, nobody's watching it.

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1: 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Mississippi isn't currently one of the states plagued by the parasite. 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

There's Whitney. I want to dance with somebody. And this guy's out touring now, pretty much just weekends, which is a good little gig because he's doing huge. Like, he's making over $1 million per tour stop, and he's playing at stadiums. It's Ed Sheeran.

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0: She hosted the Tony Awards a few weeks ago, Pink, and Maroon 5 with Sugar in there too. We may or may not be a week away from Taylor and Travis's wedding. Everybody says they got an invitation, right? Ed Sheeran allegedly is going to be there. He does have next Friday off. Of course, Andy Reid, the head coach for the Kansas City Chiefs, he says he got an invitation. Graham Norton has an invitation. Zoe Kravitz has an invitation, allegedly. She is BFFs with Taylor, but is also engaged to Taylor's ex. So will they get married? Will it be at Madison Square Garden? We don't know.
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0: Lord said she wrote that song when she was 15 years old. We Can Live Like Royals, Tears for Fears, from back in the spring of 85 in there, too. Into the weekend, I am Steve Lee. Sad news about Chrissy Everett. Legend in tennis says she will not be going to Wimbledon this year to commentate because she has ovarian cancer. And is going to be undergoing treatment for that and won't be able to do her TV Wimbledon commentating gig.
1: The celebration doesn't end on the 4th. 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Everyone is welcome. This is Natalie Grace Decker with your Q105 weather update. As we head through the late morning, expect sunshine and very warm conditions, with temperatures pushing into the upper 80s before lunchtime. Afternoon highs will reach the mid-90s, and heat index values will make it feel close to triple digits.

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0: There's Olivia Dean, who's out touring now. So easy to fall in love. Madonna, Into the Groove in there, too. They are not going to make that biopic on Madonna with Julia Garner after all, because it's going to cost too much money. Like, you think you could put it together relatively inexpensively, but Madonna's involved, and because she's involved and, you know, everything else, it's too expensive, so they're not going to do it.
1: I'm Kelly Bennett for Super Talk Mississippi News. As law enforcement officials in Jackson investigate a triple homicide, Mayor John Horn said he'll work with officials to curb what he believes to be a troubling trend of gun violence in Mississippi's capital. Three people, including a toddler, were shot and killed at a home on Queen Alexandria Lane on Saturday night. The victims' identities haven't been released and no arrests have been announced at this time, but authorities have recovered a vehicle believed to have belonged to one of the victims that was allegedly stolen at the crime scene. That's being processed for evidence. Saturday's incident marked the 39th, 40th, and 41st homicides in Jackson so far in 2026. That means the city's on track to surpass the 75 homicides that were reported last year.

0: now.
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3: It'll be sunny today with highs in the 90s. A look at your state forecast from the National Weather Service. Northern Mississippi will be sunny today with highs in the mid to upper 90s. Tonight will be clear with lows in the mid to upper 70s. Central Mississippi will also be sunny today with highs in the mid to upper 90s. Tonight will be clear with lows in the mid 70s. Southern Mississippi will be sunny today with highs in the mid to upper 90s. Tonight will be mostly clear with lows in the mid 70s. 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
4: 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This is Natalie Grace Decker. It's another hot start to the week with plenty of sunshine and temperatures climbing quickly through the morning. Look for afternoon highs in the mid-90s. Have a great Monday.
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WOXF. Oxford. WQLJ. 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

0: That is Benson Boone. I'm sorry, I'm here for someone else. Poison, Adele in there too. Did you hear that there is a giraffe that has escaped and is running loose in Texas? True story, Gracie the giraffe's been missing for 2 weeks. Running around somewhere on some ranch in Texas. Probably being a giraffe, I'm guessing she can step over most fences, so that's not an issue. And being a giraffe, eats the leaves on the top of trees, so that's not an issue. So yeah, I can see how there's a giraffe missing and has been for a while. 2 weeks. This thing's been running around. You think you fly around and see it, right? But they don't know where to look.
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1: This is Natalie Grace Decker with your Q105 weather update. As we head through the late morning, expect sunshine and very warm conditions, with temperatures pushing into the upper 80s before lunchtime. Afternoon highs will reach the mid-90s, and heat index values will make it feel close to triple digits.

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0: It's golden. Fleetwood Mac, the live version of Landslide in there too. We have not heard any more about Lionel Richie. You heard about this Wednesday night. Lionel Richie's out on tour with Earth, Wind, and Fire. And the tour started Wednesday night. Lionel Richie, about an hour in, left. Said he felt really dizzy and had to go sit down. So the guys from Earth, Wind, and Fire said, well, he's dehydrated. But that's the only thing we've really heard since then. They say he's okay, but he's not a spring chicken. 77, Lionel Richie, but yeah, according to the guys from Earth, Wind, and Fire, who are older than Lionel Richie, they're like, he's okay. He just needs a glass of water.
1: I'm Kelly Bennett for Supertalk Mississippi News. An investigator with the Forest County Sheriff's Office who was involved in a motorcycle accident over the weekend passed away early Sunday morning. According to the Mississippi Highway Patrol, 30-year-old Andretta English suffered life-threatening injuries in the collision on Saturday afternoon. A 2021 Chevy Silverado traveling south collided with her 2025 Honda motorcycle, which was going north. English joined the Forest County Sheriff's Office in February of 2024. Before working in law enforcement, English spent nearly 10 years working with the AAA Ambulance Service. For more Mississippi news, follow us on Facebook, X, or online at supertalk.fm.
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2: And then there were 31. With the 2026 World Cup moving into the knockout round, Fox's Greg Thompson fills us in on the weekend that was.
3: The group stage of the World Cup wrapped up on Saturday with a wild 3-3 tie between Algeria and Austria, meaning that both advanced to the round of 32 and Iran was eliminated. Meanwhile, Congo beat Uzbekistan to punch its ticket out of the group stage for the first time in national history, while Croatia knocked off Ghana to advance as well, with Ghana having already clinched its spot. The round of 32 then got started on Sunday, with South Africa taking on Canada, the first time that either country had ever played a knockout round game. Maybe fittingly, they went into stoppage time scoreless, looking like we would need extra time. Instead, Stephen Eustachio found the back of the net in the 92nd minute as Canada becomes the first country to advance to the round of 16.

0: Good morning from the Domino's.com studio. This is Natalie Grace Decker. It's another hot start to the week with plenty of sunshine and temperatures climbing quickly through the morning. Look for afternoon highs in the mid-90s. Have a great Monday.
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0: There's glass animals, heat waves right here waiting. Richard Marks in there too. He is out on the road opening up for Rod Stewart when Rod Stewart does some shows. I mean, all these cats are having problems. Rod Stewart's having health problems, laryngitis, and then he was gigging, I think it was last weekend, he had to stop and get some oxygen because it was, he felt faint, kind of like Lionel Richie. So, yeah, I don't know if Richard Marks gets to fill in then or what happens there, but something.
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2: This is Natalie Grace Decker with your Q105 weather update. As we head through the late morning, expect sunshine and very warm conditions, with temperatures pushing into the upper 80s before lunchtime. Afternoon highs will reach the mid-90s, and heat index values will make it feel close to triple digits.
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0: Bruno with I Just Might, Faithfully from Journey 2. We've got UB40 on the way, 26th of June. Lots of birthdays today. Ariana Grande is 33. Chris Isaak is 70 today. Greg LeMond, one of the greatest American cyclists, is 65. Derek Jeter, 52.
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2: This is Natalie Grace Decker with your Q105 weather update. It's a hot one across North Mississippi this afternoon. Expect mostly sunny skies with highs around 96 degrees and little to no chance of rain. Heat and humidity will combine to make it feel in the triple digits.
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0: That's Miles. He's out on the road. He's playing some solo gigs, but he's mostly opening up for Ed Sheeran on Ed Sheeran's tour. UB40, cover of the old Neil Diamond classic, too. I'm Steve. Friday, the weekend is here. Summer weekend. Weekend, of course, before the big holiday next week. So I know a lot of people are traveling this weekend. That's summer vacation. Going to get a little 4th of July. Maybe the two-weeker is starting this weekend.
1: 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Three people were injured during a benefit motorcycle ride in Columbia over the weekend that was being held for the family of Deputy Rodney Yates, who was shot in the line of duty last month. According to Richland Police, one of their officers was injured in the crash on Highway 13 on Saturday morning around 11 a.m. According to WAPT, the officer sustained serious leg injuries. The officer was helping block traffic for the event when they collided with another motorcycle. All three of the individuals involved were transported to a local hospital for treatment.
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1: U.S. Supreme Court justices have at least two more days remaining in the term as they finalize eight cases still outstanding, including one from Mississippi. They're expected to rule on a Mississippi law that allows mail-in ballots to be counted up to 5 days after an election, as long as the ballots were postmarked on Election Day. Professor Christopher Green with The Ohio State University told us more about the origins of the case.
2: This happened to just be the Mississippi Republican Party. Mike Hurst, I think, was the kind of leader of the litigators on this. And he said, hey, you know, looking at this statute, seems like it doesn't really fit with what they've been doing since COVID about letting ballots take a while to come in. Took a close look at it. And, you know, basically, so I've been hearing about this argument that's been getting made for years. And I think it just really is some local intellectual leadership from the Republican Party.
3: Good morning from the Domino's.com studio. This is Natalie Grace Decker. It's another hot start to the week with plenty of sunshine and temperatures climbing quickly through the morning. Look for afternoon highs in the mid-90s. Have a great Monday.
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0: He is touring in Europe right now on the weekend. It's Blinding Lights, Bublé, haven't met you yet, some Hoobastank too. Have a great weekend. We'll catch up.
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3: This is Natalie Grace Decker with your Q105 weather update. It's a hot one across North Mississippi this afternoon. Expect mostly sunny skies with highs around 96 degrees and little to no chance of rain. Heat and humidity will combine to make it feel in the triple digits.
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It's Tina Turner, and what's love got to do with it? Well, thanks for having us tuned in as we help yawn through that final Friday of June around here. My name is Scott, and from Teddy Swims, it's Lose Control.

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0: It's Maroon 5, and She Will Be Loved. All right, well, boy, it is so hot across the pond in Europe. How hot is it? You should have said that right there. That was your opportunity. Well, apparently it's so hot with the heat wave that's rolling on through across the pond that air conditioner sales have more than doubled from where they were just a year ago. Boy, I wish I would have invested in some of those stocks.
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0: is Gaudier and Somebody That I Used to Know. All right, well, Oprah Winfrey apparently getting a ton of flack for sharing the story that Whitney Houston had relapsed back in the day and that Whitney was back on drugs again and fell off the stage during her last appearance on Oprah's show. Yeah, she actually begged her audience members not to share any pictures that they took of that performance. And some people now are just super upset that Oprah decided to share that story at all.
1: I'm Kelly Bennett for SuperTalk Mississippi News. U.S. auto manufacturers have been navigating tariffs that have increased cost and created uncertainty in the industry. Nissan canceled plans to produce electric vehicles.

0: vehicles at its Canton plant earlier this year. Skip Skaggs is the president of the Mississippi Automotive Manufacturers Association.
1: Nissan just produced its 1 millionth Frontier, very popular Nissan truck produced there in Canton. Toyota up in Blue Springs is in the process of retooling to add a hybrid Corolla in addition to its internal combustion engine Corolla. So overall, we're hanging in there and doing well and just trying to plug forward.
0: The elimination of federal incentives have slowed demand for EVs in the U.S.
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0: Four people were injured in a shooting in Vicksburg Sunday night in a parking lot adjacent to the Sarin venue. According to police, a large fight involving multiple individuals following an event at the venue escalated to violence at around 7:50 p.m. Adriana Butler, Cambry Parker, and Jaria Andrews suffered non-life-threatening injuries. Michael Rader, who sustained serious injuries, was airlifted to an out-of-area hospital for further treatment. Several vehicles were also hit by gunfire. The MBI is issuing a missing and endangered alert for a 17-year-old from Horn Lake. Lana Marie Hassebrock was last seen Saturday. She's described as 4'2" tall and weighs about 128 pounds with brown black hair and brown eyes. According to family, Hassebrock suffers from a medical condition that may impair her judgment.

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1: This is Natalie Grace Decker with your Q105 weather update. It's a hot one across North Mississippi this afternoon. Expect mostly sunny skies with highs around 96 degrees and little to no chance of rain. Heat and humidity will combine to make it feel in the triple digits.
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0: There's Taylor Swift, and I knew it, I knew you. All right, well, have you heard this? Brandi Glanville, the Real Housewives of Beverly Hills alum, who, by the way, is 53 years old these days, says that she has a benign tumor in one of her lymph nodes on her face. Kind of makes you wonder if some of the things that she's done over the years contributed to that benign tumor, you know what I mean?
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Well, thanks for having us tuned in. Certainly appreciate it around here. And from Lifehouse, sure you remember this big hit from them, right? It's called You and Me. 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

0: That's Ed Sheeran with Shivers. All right, well, this is certainly sad, but not really surprising, right? You know, Camp Mystic, that Christian summer camp where 28 people passed away in that catastrophic flash flooding about a year ago. They've now declared bankruptcy. Yeah, mounting debts have climbed to over $10 million for them.
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0: Kyle Langley at Choose in Texas. All right, well, have you heard about this? I mean, certainly promising, right? Eli Lilly apparently has a new weight loss drug that can give bariatric surgery type results. This thing is not approved yet by the FDA. However, the FDA did allow one person with serious and immediate life-threatening medical issues access to the experimental treatments.
1: I'm Kelly Bennett for Super Talk Mississippi News, brought to you by Mama Justice. If you've been injured and need legal representation, call Mama Justice for a free consultation at 662-883-6262. After clinching the first half South Division title, the Biloxi Shuckers return home to celebrate America's 250th birthday with a six-game series against the Chattanooga Lookouts. The homestand, which starts on Tuesday night, marks the Lookouts' only trip to Keesler Federal Park this season and the return of Xavier Warren, the Shuckers' all-time leader in games played, who was acquired by the Reds in the Rule 5 draft during the offseason. The Shuckers will host part one and two of their annual Independence Day fireworks extravaganza this Friday and Saturday night. Gates will open at 5 Friday and Saturday, with both games set to start at 6:35.

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4: Fireworks stands are starting to pop up as we move toward Independence Day, and if you're planning to make fireworks a part of your celebration, it's important to stay safe. According to the Consumer Product Safety Commission, there were 15 fireworks-related deaths in 2025, and around 13,000 people were injured. 1,300 emergency room visits resulted from injuries involving sparklers. The 15 to 24 age group accounted for the largest share of injuries. Burns were the most common injury, making up 38% of all emergency room visits. Be sure to keep fireworks away from homes, vehicles, decks, dry grass, and trees. Keep a bucket of water or a garden hose nearby just in case, and be sure to soak any fireworks with water before you throw them away.
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6: This is Natalie Grace Decker with your Q105 weather update. It's a hot one across North Mississippi this afternoon. Expect mostly sunny skies with highs around 96 degrees and little to no chance of rain. Heat and humidity will combine to make it feel in the triple digits.
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That's Unstoppable. It's Sia. All right, well, I haven't seen it, so I don't know if it's any good or not, but it kind of makes you wonder, since it almost went directly to streaming. You know the Hugh Jackman movie called The Sheep Detectives? Well, that thing is already streaming for free.

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WOXF. Oxford. WQLJ. 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

0: Steelers with the SuperTalk AgriNews Network, and here is your morning ag report. Recent rainfall has affected cotton farming in Mississippi. Greg Ferguson, an agronomist at Bayer Crop Science, tells us more.
1: Well, it certainly has affected our cotton crop. A lot of our cotton is just getting up big enough, needing a herbicide application when a lot of this rain started. So we're kind of behind in that case in a lot of fields. Also, we're kind of getting into that first application of plant growth regulator time frame. Some fields have gotten it, some fields haven't, and it's kind of keeping us from doing that. But I suspect we'll catch up on that.
0: He's confident that farmers will be able to rebound whenever the sun shines a little more consistently in Mississippi. That is your morning Ag Report. Be sure to keep up with AgriNews across the Magnolia State by heading on over to supertalk.fm.
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It's the Cutting Crew, and I just died in your arms tonight. Well, thanks for having us on as we help you on through that final Friday of June around here. This stuff from the Kings of Leon. This is you, somebody.

0: It's Olivia Dean and Man I Need. All right, well, former Disney CEO Bob Iger defending ABC's controversial decision to pull Jimmy Kimmel from the airwaves last year. Yeah, Bob said that Jimmy was temporarily pulled from ABC's lineup back in September because his remarks were, quote, in bad taste. I'm going to be honest, I don't even remember what Jimmy said, do you?
1: The celebration doesn't end on the 4th. 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Everyone is welcome.
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0: It's Shania Twain, and you're still the one. Well, thanks a lot for having us tuned in. My name is Scott, helping you on through that Friday and into that final weekend of the month already. Well, have you heard this story? Olympic skier Bodie Miller, you know, a six-time Olympic alpine skiing medalist, has been charged with one count of possession of a controlled substance and one count of possession of drug paraphernalia following his arrest earlier this month. Yeah, Bodie insists that they belonged, I'm using air quotes here, to a friend and didn't know he had the stuff. Right, Bodie. Everybody says that when they get caught.
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0: Mary J. Blige, That's Family Affair. Well, thanks for having us on. And the fast food chain Dairy Queen at their locations around the United States apparently getting a little patriotic. Kind of makes sense, right? They've got four new treats, including something called a red, white, and blue patriotic slush.
1: I'm Kelly Bennett for SuperTalk Mississippi News. The Supreme Court has handed down a major ruling involving the counting of mail-in ballots in Mississippi. Fox's Tanya J. Powers has the details.
2: In a 5-4 vote, the Supreme Court has ruled that late-arriving mail-in voting ballots can be counted in Mississippi. The Watson v. Republican National Committee decision rejected a Republican-led attack on laws in more than half the states, the District of Columbia, and three territories. Those laws allow mailed-in ballots to arrive and be counted some number of days after the election, provided that they're postmarked by Election Day. The case pitted Mississippi against the Trump administration, and at issue was whether federal Election Day statutes preempted various state laws. The ruling was authored by Justice Amy Coney Barrett, and she, along with Chief Justice John Roberts, formed the majority opinion, along with the court's three liberal justices.
3: Hello, I'm Sean Tindall, Commissioner of the Mississippi Department of Public Safety. Since 2021, Mississippi has seen a 25% reduction in fatalities involving crashes with commercial motor vehicles. Many of those crashes could have been avoided. DPS, through its MHP's Motor Carrier Unit and the Commercial Transportation Enforcement Division, is partnering with Big Rig Truckers to conduct safety checks across our state for the Trooper and Trucker Safety Initiative. The Department of Public Safety and the Federal Motor Carrier Safety Administration are working together to keep our highways safe for everyone. Thank you, and drive safely.
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1: A Simpson County man is charged with first-degree murder and attempted murder for allegedly killing his brother on Saturday. According to police, Alwin Durr shot and killed his brother Maynard Wynn at a home they shared on Hattie Bell Tatum Road. Two people were injured in a shooting in Hattiesburg early Sunday morning. The victims, who haven't been identified, were both shot while standing outside in the 100 block of J.C. Killingsworth Drive. That investigation is ongoing. Investigators have ruled that a fire at a home on Terrell Avenue in Jackson was intentionally set. Firefighters responded to the blaze at around 5:30 this morning. Thankfully, no injuries were reported. There's no word at this point on any possible suspects. For all things Mississippi, visit supertalk.fm.
6: This is Natalie Grace Decker with your Q105 weather update. It's a hot one across North Mississippi this afternoon. Expect mostly sunny skies with highs around 96 degrees and little to no chance of rain. Heat and humidity will combine to make it feel in the triple digits.
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1: With the SuperTalk AgriNews Network, I'm JT Mitchell, and here's your Midday Ag Report. President Trump over the weekend hosted a group of American farmers to the White House, where he said he's formally called on lawmakers to approve over $11 billion in economic assistance for producers.
2: We also called on Congress to pass a supplemental funding bill that will provide $11 billion in relief towards specialty crops and helping our great agricultural producers rebound from the losses that they had due to the Biden administration's horrible, horrible rules and regulations.
1: While the president blamed the Biden administration for some of the challenges farmers face, critics argue that market disruptions and high diesel prices are tied to policies of the current administration. The sun is out. Here's a reminder to make sure livestock have plenty of shade and water. MSU Extension Service says that's the best way to protect chickens, cows, and other animals.
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It's Huey Lewis and the News, and Do You Believe in Love? Well, thanks a lot for having us tuned in as we slowly work our way through that Friday and into our final weekend of the month of June already around here. My name is Scott, and from Post Malone, together with Morgan Wallen, this one is called I Had Some Help.

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Portugal the Man, and Feel It Still. All right, well, this is pretty impressive. Have you heard this? Apparently, there's a hospital in the Northeast that, in theory, has trained pigeons to help determine if somebody has cancer. Listen, I've heard of dogs being able to do that kind of thing, which is amazing in itself. But if pigeons can do that, I'm going to be honest, that's even more amazing because, you know, pigeons have bird brains and all.

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0: There's Taylor Swift. Well, thanks for having us on as we help you on through that Friday. And have you ever done this? Have you procrastinated when replacing a toothbrush? Apparently, the most common thing that people procrastinate about replacing is indeed a toothbrush. I mean, kind of makes sense, right?
1: Nowadays, customers are searching online for the services they need.
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And this town's lost its faith. 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

0: Alex Warren with Ordinary. Well, boy, I wish I would have purchased stock in air conditioner units across the pond in Europe where they're suffering through that heat wave right now. Yeah, air conditioner sales have apparently doubled over there from where they were just 1 year ago.
1: I'm JT Mitchell with Super Talk News, brought to you by Mama Justice. If you get injured in an accident, call Mama Justice for a free consultation at 662-883-6262. The Independence Day travel period is underway, with AAA expecting a record number of travelers.
2: The Independence Day holiday going to be a busy one, with a record 72.2 million Americans traveling at least 50 miles or more. AAA says most travelers over 61 million will choose the most affordable travel by car, even though gas prices are still higher than this time last year.
1: Fox's Jeff Manasso, according to AAA, the most popular July 4th vacation spot for Mississippians is anywhere there's sand, whether it's our own beaches or those in Alabama or Florida. A Saturday night dice game in Clay County erupted into gunfire, with one person being injured. As of now, no arrests have been announced.

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1: In news that we love to share, NFL star DK Metcalf and his family have started a new scholarship for students in Lafayette County. Beginning this spring, the Seven Pillars Foundation will award a $5,000 Met the Moment scholarship to one student from Lafayette High School and another from Oxford High School. Applications will be opened internally to students and will be awarded based on leadership, selflessness, and a commitment to serving others. Financial need will be taken into consideration. Metcalf is a graduate of Oxford High School, went to Ole Miss, and now plays for the Pittsburgh Steelers. He called the new scholarship, quote, another way we can make a positive impact on a community that has given our family so much through the years. Read this story and more by going to supertalk.fm. With Supertalk News, I'm JT Mitchell.
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3: This is Natalie Grace Decker with your Q105 weather update. It's a hot one across North Mississippi this afternoon. Expect mostly sunny skies with highs around 96 degrees and little to no chance of rain. Heat and humidity will combine to make it feel in the triple digits.
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There's Train, helping us get on through that final Friday of June. And from Meet Virginia to Like I'm Gonna Lose You, here comes Meghan Trainor together with John Legend.

0: And Sabrina Carpenter with Espresso. All right, well, Oprah Winfrey getting a ton of flack these days for apparently sharing the story about Whitney Houston and her relapsing and that she was back using drugs and even fell off the stage during her last appearance on Oprah's show. Well, Oprah even begged her audience members that day not to share any pictures that they might have taken from that performance. Well, some people are now upset that Oprah has even shared that story at all.
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0: It's Olivia Dean, and so easy. All right, well, this could be pretty amazing if it ends up panning out for Eli Lilly. They apparently have a new weight loss drug that can give bariatric surgery-type results. It's not approved yet by the FDA. However, the FDA did allow one person with serious and immediate life-threatening medical issues to get access to those experimental treatments.
1: You're listening to Super Talk News. I'm Caleb Saylor. Judicial officials in Mississippi are calling on local lawmakers to reform the state's youth court system.
2: Our youth court judges and referees know that the kids are, that are in trouble, and they're in trouble because of their addiction. And so we've got the money now. Let's appropriate the money to our youth court judges and our referees.
1: That was State Supreme Court Justice Kenny Griffiths. A teenager has been hospitalized following a shooting in Tupelo over the weekend. Police report that the gunfire rang out along Spring Street before 11 p.m. on Sunday. The victim was identified as a 17-year-old, though officials did not release a name. Further details surrounding this case have not been announced at this time. For more Mississippi news, go to supertalk.fm.
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1: As the U.S. celebrates its semi-quincentennial, the Mississippi Christian University Marching Band will be getting in on the America 250 festivities in major fashion. The band will head out to Washington, D.C. to perform in the 2026 National Independence Day Parade on Saturday. Director Duval Salvant gives us a little sneak peek.
2: I did think about doing a few pieces, and I thought about adding like notable Mississippi artists like B.B. King, Jimmy Buffett, Elvis. I even thought about Jim Henson doing the Muppet Show for a little while. But it really, what it came down to is making sure the kids were comfortable. We could add a bunch.

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2: This is Natalie Gray Stecker with your Q105 weather forecast. We'll wrap up Monday with hot and muggy conditions as temperatures slowly fall through the 90s this evening under mostly sunny skies. Looking ahead to Tuesday, expect another day of intense heat with highs near the upper 90s before a slight chance of afternoon thunderstorms return later in the week.
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0: There's Ed Sheeran. That's perfect. All right, well, Olympic skier Bodie Miller, a six-time Olympic alpine skiing medalist. Did you hear about this story? He's been charged with one count of possession of a controlled substance and one count of possession of drug paraphernalia. Yeah, I know. Shocker. Following his arrest earlier this month. Yeah, Bodie insisted, though, that it all belonged to a quote-unquote friend, and he didn't know he had the stuff. Right, Bodie. It belonged to a friend. Did you know that that's what everybody says once they get caught?
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0: It's Love with I Like Me Better. I'm Gina. Let's talk a little bit about social media for just a second, right? Okay, so not for nothing. Every time I open my TikTok, every time I open like my Facebook, you know, Reels or whatever, I keep seeing, have you seen these Tai Chi movements or whatever? If you do Tai Chi for 7 minutes a day for a month, you lose like 82 pounds. And then now there's another one, some sort of military calisthenics or whatever. Have you been watching these? So it makes you wonder, have you clicked? I want to know if you've clicked to join the thing that starts on Monday. I have not clicked. But I'm so sick of them popping up in my feed. I wish it'd stop. And I swear the minute you say something, I feel like somebody's listening because all of a sudden it's immediately on your feed. And now I bring it up on the radio. It's going to be on everybody's feed. It's Friday. Smash Mouth, Heart, and Taylor Swift's coming up too.
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0: The permits have been filed. Yes, indeedy. I'm Gina. Also, when you popped open your socials, you probably saw Taylor Swift singing with Lainey Wilson. She was supposed to sing with Kane Brown, but Kane got hit in the head with a golf ball earlier that day. 23 stitches and a concussion later. So Taylor joined Lainey on stage. As I mentioned, though, Madison Square Garden next weekend going to come alive for Taylor and Travis's wedding. So much so, City Hall confirmed that the permit to close off surrounding streets has, in fact, happened. A public tent set up outside the venue. It'll hold about 500 to 999 attendees. So the wedding speculated to go down on Friday, July 3rd. And, well, just so you know, Kansas City Chief players have already made their reservations at the Marriott in Midtown. So nobody's getting a room there. On the way, Post Malone's around the corner with Circles.
1: With Super Talk News, I'm JT Mitchell. An arrest has been made in connection with a murder in Greenville. According to police, Rodney Haney turned himself in and admitted to shooting and killing a woman on Alexander Street on June 25th. The victim has been identified as Minnie Coffey, and investigators say that she and Haney had been dating for about 4 years prior to the shooting. Haney has been charged with one count of murder. One person is dead after a single vehicle crash early Monday morning in Madison. Madison PD said the crash happened on I-55 South near mile marker 109 around 1:30 a.m. The Volkswagen, Pass said, had left the roadway, traveled into the center median, and struck an embankment. The driver was found dead on the scene. Their identity is being withheld for the time being. Keep up with the latest news across Mississippi at supertalk.fm.

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1: If you look up tonight, you'll be able to spot what's called the Strawberry Moon. 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
2: It's the first full moon of summer in the Northern Hemisphere, called the Strawberry Moon because it's strawberry season. That's from a Native American name. In other parts of the world, it might be called the Rose, Honey, Mead, Lotus, or Hot Moon. The best view is to the southeast, elevated with no obstructions, right at moonrise when it's just above the horizon. It hangs there all night, staying lower than any other moon of the year, creating an optical illusion, making it seem larger, and an amber or orange color from how the light passes through a thicker layer of the Earth's atmosphere.
1: The U.S. men's national soccer team may have lost to Turkey last Thursday, but they still advanced to the round of 32. Next up for the Americans will be a Wednesday night match against Bosnia and Herzegovina. It begins at 7 p.m. Central and will air on Fox. Reporting for SuperTalk News, I'm J.T. Mitchell.
3: This is Natalie Gray Stecker with your Q105 weather forecast. We'll wrap up Monday with hot and muggy conditions as temperatures slowly fall through the 90s this evening under mostly sunny skies. Looking ahead to Tuesday, expect another day of intense heat with highs near the upper 90s before a slight chance of afternoon thunderstorms return later in the week.
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0: And as it would appear, our pop music is growing toxic. Britney Spears right there. You remember at one time she was on top with pop music, right? But it's grown meaner and more immoral over the last 60 years. This is according to a new study published out of the Scientific Reports Journal, where it says over 60 years, pop music has drifted away from the themes of care, loyalty, and purity and grown more towards the harm and degradation and rule breaking of it all. Huh. Would you say that's true? I don't know. When I listen to Bruno Mars, it makes me upbeat and feeling good. Like, not one of his songs makes me feel like harming or doing something bad. I mean, I'm just saying. In defense of the music that we play, Sam Smith's up next with Stay With Me.
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1: I'm JT Mitchell with the SuperTalk AgriNews Network, and here's your closing market report. From the New York Cotton Exchange, October cotton is down 34 cents to 74.77. From the Chicago Board of Trade, July soybeans are down 18¾ cents to $11.07 per bushel. November soybeans are down 18¼ cents to $11.38 per bushel. July corn is down 12¼ cents to $4.05 per bushel. December corn is down 12½ cents to $4.29 per bushel. From the mercantile, June live cattle is down 5 cents to $2.5740. August live cattle is down $2.25 to $2.4358. August feeders are down $2.38 to $3.6748. September feeders are down $1.93 to $3.6575. 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

0: Taking a photograph with Nickelback this Friday. I'm Gina. Of course, we've got new movies out this weekend. Supergirl is out. Jackass, Best and Last. The Invite, which is kind of like, I think, a horror movie. And Lucky Strike, too. So if you want to go to the big screen, I will tell you this. I just got done watching a little trailer for a movie that we're all anticipating. And that's Practical Magic 2 with Sandra Bullock and Nicole Kidman. And that looks super cute. I can't wait to watch it. But anyway, I digress. New movies out this weekend. If you're heading to the big screen, buy that big bucket of popcorn and think of me, since I can't have any still. Katy Perry, Def Leppard and Maroon 5 coming up next.
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0: screening. 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
2: Yeah, y'all know what it is. Katy Perry, Juicy J.

0: Oh, the memories our friends across the pond are making while they're here for the World Cup. It seems like every day we do a little World Cup FIFA story for you. The FIFA 15 of it all. Okay, so fancy AF tots are being held. Some of the craziest foods. People are so thrilled with ranch dressing here that even Hidden Valley making ranch packets and TSA putting on their socials that you can't chug the ranch dressing before you go through TSA. They'll happily ship it for you. I didn't know ranch dressing. Can you not get ranch dressing in Hidden Valley and other parts of the world? Hidden Valley's got to get better marketing on that. I'm just saying. American authors, Peter Gabriel. We've got Bruno Mars coming up too.
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0: Bruno Mars, and I just might have to try these patriotic flavors. You know, so interesting. We've been talking about food and what's hot with the World Cup. America's 250th birthday also coming up, like this coming next week. So patriotic flavors, Dairy Queen releasing some, Krispy Kreme introducing their 4th of July donuts as well. So I know sweet treats await for 4th of July. And of course, the Nathan's hot dog eating contest. Where will Joey Chestnut take it again? I have a feeling he will. So he's allowed to compete this year. I can't wait to watch next weekend. On the way, let's get you back into some Lord and Royals next.
1: I'm JT Mitchell with Super Talk News, brought to you by Mama Justice. If you get injured in an accident, call Mama Justice for a free consultation at 662-883-6262. The Independence Day travel period is underway, with AAA expecting a record number of travelers.
2: The Independence Day holiday going to be a busy one, with a record 72.2 million Americans traveling at least 50 miles or more. AAA says most travelers, over 61 million, will choose the most affordable travel by car, even though gas prices are still higher than this time last year.
1: Fox's Jeff Manasso, according to AAA, the most popular July 4th vacation spot for Mississippians is anywhere there's sand, whether it's our own beaches or those in Alabama or Florida. A Saturday night dice game in Clay County erupted into gunfire, with one person being injured. As of now, no arrests have been announced.
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0: met the Moment Scholarship to one student from Lafayette High School and another from Oxford High School. Applications will be opened internally to students and will be awarded based on leadership, selflessness, and a commitment to serving others. Financial need will be taken into consideration. Metcalf is a graduate of Oxford High School, went to Ole Miss, and now plays for the Pittsburgh Steelers. He called the new scholarship, quote, another way we can make a positive impact on a community that has given our family so much through the years. Read this story and more by going to supertalk.fm. With Supertalk News, I'm JT Mitchell.
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2: This is Natalie Gray Stecker with your Q105 weather forecast. We'll wrap up Monday with hot and muggy conditions as temperatures slowly fall through the 90s this evening under mostly sunny skies. Looking ahead to Tuesday, expect another day of intense heat with highs near the upper 90s before a slight chance of afternoon thunderstorms return later in the week.

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0: gravitating. Well, you know how I feel about Guinness World Records, and there's a little town in Seattle that just broke one. I didn't know that this was a thing. You know, I'm beginning to think that you can create a world record for just about anything, honestly. I'm Gina. Happy Friday. A neighborhood in Seattle broke a Guinness World Record by gathering 830 people to eat that dim sum together. And so, yeah, I don't know how we missed this. But it does beg the question, can we just create world records for anything? Because I feel like we could get our community together to eat donuts. Everybody here likes donuts. Break a Guinness World Record that way. Shawn Mendes, Savage Garden, and more news about Tay-Tay. She's coming up too.
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